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We go show, we go let them know. Now we run the town and any show. We got that any woes, on that that any foe. Bad man flows, put them on their toes. On the low, we got them low. My baby shot, South Jamo, Colorado. Pass me the party, don't go. 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
0: Stand up.
1: 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Every morning, on your
0: line.
1: Comment ça c'est, hein? Tu sais comment? On s'amuse le matin avec tous les vacanciers sur la fréquence. 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
0: Piano, killing bitches all I know.
2: 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Steadily, steadily, heavily.

Have you ever seen a nigga like mine? Each and every lady wanna give me mwah. We need smoke weed, we need smoke cigar. Now we need the heart to the moon.

Coupé, coupé, coupé, coupé, coupé, coupé, coupé, coupé, coupé, coupé, coupé, coupé, coupé, coupé, coupé, coupé, coupé, coupé, coupé, coupé, coupé, coupé, coupé, coupé, coupé, coupé, coupé, coupé, 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